0: you doing back?
1: Well, I sat back and thought about the things we used to do. It really meant a lot to me. You mean a lot to me.
0: I really mean that much to you?
1: Girl, you know it's true.
2: Het beste van de jaren 80,
3: 90 en nu. Radio Rijnmond.
2: Jouw dag.
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